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0: Wednesday at 8 on The Morning Routine, Rocky and Lacey talk to the people that make it all happen in Springfield and beyond. 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

Here is your updated News Channel 20 Storm Team forecast. Lows level off around 66. Tonight, under partly cloudy skies, winds out of the northeast, 5 to 10 miles per hour. High temperatures reach up to 86. Tomorrow, mainly clear skies. Clear skies. Tomorrow night, lows dip down to about 66. I'm meteorologist Kara Foster on 98.7 WNNS. Currently, it's 83 degrees.

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2: Here is your updated News Channel 20 Storm Team forecast. Lows level off around 66. Tonight, under partly cloudy skies, winds out of the northeast, 5 to 10 miles per hour. High temperatures reach up to 86. Tomorrow, mainly clear skies. Clear skies. Tomorrow night, lows dip down to about 66. I'm meteorologist Kara Foster on 98.7 WNNS. Right now, 80.

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2: Here is your updated News Channel 20 Storm Team forecast. Lows level off around 67 tonight under partly cloudy skies. Winds out of the northeast around 5 miles per hour. Mainly clear skies tomorrow. Daytime highs approaching 86. Lows dip down to about 66. Tomorrow night, clear skies. I'm meteorologist Carol Foster on 98.7 WNNS. Currently 76.

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8: Here's your updated News Channel 20 Storm Team forecast. Partly cloudy skies tonight with a low of 67. Northeast winds around 5 miles per hour. Mainly sunny skies tomorrow. Highs level off around 86. Lows dip down to about 66 tomorrow night. Clear skies. I'm meteorologist Laura Lockwood on 98.7 WNNS. 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
3: Weather. Here's your updated News Channel 20 Storm Team forecast. Lows dip down to about 67 overnight under partly cloudy skies. Northeast winds around 5 miles per hour. Mainly clear skies. Tuesday, high temperatures reach up to 86. Lows around 66 Tuesday night. Clear skies. I'm meteorologist Laura Lockwood on 98.7 WNNS. Right now, it's 74 degrees.

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0: Springfield weather. Here is your updated News Channel 20 Storm Team forecast. Lows dip down to about 67 overnight under partly cloudy skies. Northeast winds around 5 miles per hour. Mainly clear skies. Tuesday, high temperatures reach up to 86. Lows around 66 Tuesday night. Clear skies. I'm meteorologist Laura Lockwood on 98.7 WNNS. Currently, it's 73 degrees.

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4: Weather. Here's your updated News Channel 20 Storm Team forecast. Lows dip down to about 67 overnight under partly cloudy skies. Northeast winds around 5 miles per hour. Mainly clear skies. Tuesday, high temperatures reach up to 86. Lows around 66 Tuesday night. Clear skies. I'm meteorologist Laura Lockwood on 98.7 WNNS. Right now, 72.

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1: Here's your updated News Channel 20 Storm Team forecast. Lulls of a lopper on 66 overnight under partly cloudy skies. Northerly winds around 5 miles per hour. Sunshine mixed with clouds at times again. Tuesday, daytime highs approaching 86. Lulls dip down to about 67. Tuesday night, mainly clear. I'm meteorologist Laura Lockwood on 98.7 WNNS. Right now, it's 71 degrees.

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Here's your updated News Channel 20 storm team forecast. Lows level off around 66 overnight under partly cloudy skies. Northerly winds around 5 miles per hour. Sunshine mixed with clouds at times again. Tuesday, daytime highs approaching 86. Lows dip down to about 67. Tuesday night, mainly clear. I'm meteorologist Laura Lockwood on 98.7 WNNS. Currently 70.

0: Wednesday at 8 on The Morning Routine, Rocky and Lacey talk to the people that make it all happen in Springfield and beyond. 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
1: Here's your updated News Channel 20 Storm Team forecast. Lulls level off around 66 overnight under partly cloudy skies. Northerly winds around 5 miles per hour. Sunshine mixed with clouds at times again. Tuesday, daytime highs approaching 86. Lulls dip down to about 67. Tuesday night, mainly clear. I'm meteorologist Laura Lockwood on 98.7 WNNS. Currently 70.

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Here's your updated News Channel 20 Storm Team forecast. Sunshine mixed with clouds at times today, with daytime highs approaching 86. Northeasterly winds 5 to 10 miles per hour. Lows level off around 67 tonight, mainly clear. Partly cloudy tomorrow, 90. I'm meteorologist Laura Lockwood on 98.7 WNNS. Currently 69.

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2: Happy Tuesday, everybody. No longer Monday, which is always a blessing. Lacey is out on vacation enjoying her family, so send her some fun thoughts. We're going to get her back on Monday. So you're stuck with me, but we have a great week planned. Yesterday was fantastic. Talked about all of the weekend things that you guys did. That was a lot of fun. Now today for the topic, I want to hear about some maybe not so great neighbors that you've had in the past, you know, and, you know, it's a family friendly show. If you want me to share it on air, you can call, you can text 217-629-5483 or get to the Facebook, but, you know, nothing too crazy, but we've all had that neighbor who's just like, I don't need you in my life. You know, the only reason we talk is because we live in the same proximity, you know? You know, I'll go buy my sugar, I guess. I don't even want to borrow it from you. We've all had them, and that's what we want to talk about today. But no, it's going to be a fantastic show. Before I get into that, last night, I have to say, I've been watching this Americans, and it's one of the best shows I think I've ever seen on TV. It's Matthew Rhys and Keri Russell, is that her name, who played Felicity? I'll get her name at some point, but I'm really impressed by how you want these people to do well, and they're Russian spies. You know, they are Russian spies. That's not spoiling anything. The two main characters are married in quotes. They have a family. They seem American, but they are Russian spies. And it's just wild, the stuff that they get into. And it takes place in the 80s, great period, a lot of great references. So we really enjoyed that. And just trying to get back on the health train. Had some salmone. It was good. My wife made some salmon, some rice, and some veggies. It doesn't get simpler than that. Because, ever since I lost my dad, I've been emotionally eating, you know? I mean,

0: you to that place, you know, bringing you right there. I want to spend as much time with him, even if it's through taste or, you know, thought as I can. I love that guy. I'll miss him forever. And, you know, it's just, it goes to show, you know, that those are the things that you want to kind of hold on to from people. You know, the things you used to do. Nothing. I mean, if I can go to McDonald's, this sounds weird, get a Big Mac by myself, and I could, you know, it's, imagine my dad being there. Essentially, which is a little wild, but yeah, trying to get back on the health train. That was a wild diatribe, but it's okay because it's 6:12 in the morning right now. All right. So we have Text Your Take Tuesday happening as well. It's 217-629-5483. Working from home is better than the office. That's the take we're asking for. What do you think about that? 217-629-5483. Text Your Take Tuesday. Working from home is better than the office. I think since COVID, you know, people have definitely been taking advantage of the home thing. I know my wife loves it. I couldn't do it. I need to be in somewhere. If I'm like in my pajamas at home, I'm in home mode, and my work probably is going to be like home mode work. But I come to the office and I can talk to people, kind of get invigorated. I love it. It just makes me feel good anyway. So I'm glad I have a place to go, but it works for my wife. So that's what we want to hear from you for Text Your Take. It's the news. Don't go anywhere. I'll be right back with the holidays.
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2: From the WMAY newsroom, I'm Greg Hallbleib. An organization has been formed by former Massey Commission staff and members to implement recommendations from that commission. News release announced formation of the Massey Community Action Network on Monday, the second anniversary of the shooting death of Sonia Massey by then-Sheriff's Deputy Sean Grayson in her Springfield home. Springfield School District 186 on Monday formally approved a land swap with Ball Chatham Schools to accommodate construction of a new District 186 elementary school on the north side of the University of Illinois Springfield campus. That would consolidate Hazeldale, Laketown, and Southern View Elementary Schools. Ball Chatham District would receive the Hazeldale site in the agreement, although District 186 continues to operate Hazeldale this fall. Governor J.B. Pritzker signed artificial intelligence legislation modeled after similar bills in California and New York on Monday, furthering a push for state-driven national framework in lieu of federal regulations. More at WMAY.com.
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0: 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Go to our Facebook answer. 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Have you ever had any rotten neighbor experiences? And, man, yeah, we all have. So that's what we're doing. We're just, communalizing our misery. Here's the deal. We have National Chocolate Day, which I celebrated a little bit last night, probably a little too much. So talking about getting back on the health train. If I had a bell, I'd ring it. Father-daughter take a walk together day. That sounds nice. My wife and I, not father-daughter, but we're taking walks now, daily walks. I know it sounds a little geriatric, but it isn't. It isn't, 15 minutes after a meal, if you take a walk for 15 minutes, you're going to do great things for your body in terms of burning sugars and stuff like that. I'm telling you, it's really easy to do, too. Global Forgiveness Day. Yeah, that's a tough one. Forgiveness. How beautiful. What a poetic thing forgiveness is until you have to do it. And then it's like, are you forgiven? That was so hard. National Dive Bar Day. I love a good dive bar. Ain't nothing wrong with a dive bar. It's one of my favorite places to be. You can be there alone. You can be there with people. You can be quiet. You can be laughing. It's really a full spectrum kind of place. National Macaroni Day. Yes, please give me all of it. Cheese, chili, whatever you want to do with that macaroni. I like macaroni because obviously, like shells, it holds the sauce, You get the sauce into the macaroni. It's like a gusher of sauce. That was a weird way to say it. National Strawberry Sundae Day. Yes, of course, I always want that. And then Tell the Truth Day. I was just reading an article. We're not going to talk about it on the show, but good lies or white lies to make people feel good. They're saying those can be just as hurtful as the bad lies. I don't know about that. I don't know. Either way, I don't want you to lie to me. I want you to text me your take. 217-629-5483. Is working from home better than the office? I don't know. It's up to you.
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0: 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All right, is working from home better than working from the office? Now, ever since COVID, that was the thing that kind of changed it all, you know, working from home. And then the technology just got better and better out of necessity. The Zooms, all of the things now that we use so much on a day-to-day basis. You know, it makes it so much easier to communicate. But what is truly better? You know, what do you think is better for, you know, the person? And I know everybody's different. What do you think is better for productivity for the business? I can almost assure you most businesses would say coming into the office. Maybe I'm wrong. I don't know. But I want to know what your take is on that. What is better, working from home or working from the office? That's what we're talking about. Personally, I need to be in the office. I need to be in the office because I think I kind of get that energy from people. And then also, I'm not in my pajamas. I know that if I worked at home, I would be staying in my pajamas. And that's just not good for anybody, including productivity, including me. So, yeah, I don't know. I'm kind of in the middle on this one, but I personally have to go to the office.
1: Well, I would soon work from home.
0: Oh, you...
1: I can be with my pets.
0: Yes, I know. See, the prime thing is when you can bring your pets into the office. I can bring my dog in occasionally, but not all the time.
1: Because sometimes people just gets on my nerves. I mean, like, really bad to where, you can't do nothing about it, but you can just think about it.
0: Mm-hmm. I know exactly what you're talking about. Yeah, no, I've been there before. I can actually, I have like the name of five people in my head right now who I'm thinking about.
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8: Well, it's time again to check in with, or for the first time today, check in with Matt Bednar from News Channel 20. I feel like this morning's already been going on for a few hours. All right, Matt, tell us something good. Hopefully it's not going to be too hot. Hopefully. Matt, are you there?
9: Temperatures are going to return to the mid-80s this afternoon with a little bit of humidity in the area. We could feel a couple degrees warmer. We will have partly sunny skies and fairly calm conditions, and we're not expecting any rain showers as we go throughout today. Overnight, we are going to see our temperatures drop down into the mid-60s with calm conditions and clear skies. We'll go throughout Wednesday staying dry with a mix of clouds and some sunshine and staying calm, but temperatures are going to be in the upper 80s, likely feeling like the low 90s. With the News Channel 20 Storm Team Forecast, I'm meteorologist Matt Bednar.
8: Matt, thank you so much. I thought you left me. That was very, very scary. Currently in the capital city, it's 68 degrees. Let's close out this hour together. It's Melanie Pfefferman. Take me back on 98.7 WNNS. Turn it up. Let's have a good morning together.

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2: Oh man, The Topic is bringing it today. Welcome everybody to the show. I love you for listening. Let's get into it. So this topic's all about not so great neighbors. Have you ever had any rotten neighbor experiences? And people are coming through. So we got Carol. We have good neighbors. But 2 years ago, we had a neighbor that didn't work and thought it was okay to play loud music at 3 a.m. I can't believe it. Let's just say we had a conversation at 3 a.m. and he's gotten out. Okay, well, looks like Carol is victorious. Bonnie said, we've been fortunate to be blessed with some pretty great neighbors, although a few years ago, one of our neighbors had their grandkids over for the summer, and that brought their friends. I swear the cops were over there every week. We'd just sit on our fire pit and watch the neighbors. It was like Jerry Springer. It's quite the commercial, quite the comical experience most days. Yeah, I would definitely. And if you can get free entertainment, too, you know, that's pretty awesome if you think about it. Remember, you can call, text 217-629-5483. Mark said I was about 20 years ago when I lived in Jerome. The house next to us was rented, and the renters were always great until a certain couple had moved in. Oh, man, that couple. I wonder if they know that they're that couple. You know, I wonder if they know. Let's see. I'm really lucky. My neighbors are amazing. Well, Daisy, that is fantastic. And let's hope it stays that way.
3: We built a treehouse for my 6 and 9 year old, and the neighbor complained it was an eyesore, and it was this nice big treehouse.
2: No, no, see, no, I would have, that's a hill I die on, because when I was a kid, there's nothing more that I wanted than like a treehouse. And if it is nicely done and painted, it totally brings charm to the community. I don't care what people say. You do not take down that treehouse, okay?

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2: So Lacey is off for vacay this week, and it is just I. But we have a lot of good stuff, so I know you won't get bored. I know I won't get bored. If we don't get bored together, that's the whole point. Okay. Steal a Deal. 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Now, we have a couple of spotlight deals that are happening before we really go big on July 17th with a brand new Steal a Deal theme. 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And that represents a 44% savings compared to buying them directly at Knights Action Park. 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We are going to continue with music. Olivia Dean, Man I Need, but we have music news coming up, and we are talking about the wedding of Taylor Swift and Travis Kelce. And if you don't care about that, don't worry, because we're also talking about a whole bunch of other stuff. Don't go anywhere. It's WNNS.

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1: From the WMAY Newsroom, I'm Greg Hallbleib. Springfield School District 186 on Monday formally approved a land swap with Ball Chatham Schools to accommodate construction of a new District 186 elementary school located on the north side of the University of Illinois Springfield campus. Ball Chatham Board approved the agreement in its most recent meeting. The District 186 new school would consolidate Hazeldale, Laketown, and Southern View elementary schools. The Ball Chatham District would receive the Hazeldale site. District 186 continues to operate Hazeldale this fall. An organization has been formed to implement recommendations from the Massey Commission. Former Massey Commission staff and members announced formation of the Massey Community Action Network on Monday, the second anniversary of the shooting death of Sonia Massey by then-Sheriff's Deputy Sean Grayson in her Springfield home. The Illinois State Police arrested a Springfield man after police asked for the public's help in finding a motorcyclist accused of reckless driving. 30-year-old Austin Huddleston was taken into custody on Saturday. More at WMAY.com.
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5: Welcome to Music News, or as I like to say, News de Música. That's Spanish. Taylor Swift just scored a legal win days after her wedding with T. Kelce. A federal judge dismissed a copyright lawsuit from a self-published Florida poet who claims Swift lifted lyrics, imagery, and ideas from her poems for several hit songs. Among the claims was that Swift's song, The Man, copied a poem about workplace struggles, and that Mastermind stole the idea of comparing a person to a mathematical equation. I don't know. That seems pretty far to stretch. The judge also pointed out that the poet couldn't even prove Swift had access to her work, especially since one of her books repeatedly sold only 300 copies worldwide. The poet says she plans to appeal. Well, I hope it works out for her. Harry Styles just made history at Wembley Stadium. No big deal, Harry. His 12-show residency there just wrapped up. And Guinness World Records has officially named it the longest residency ever by a musician at the iconic venue, beating out Coldplay's previous record of 10 shows. So not too big. Up next, he is heading to Brazil and Mexico this summer before settling into a massive 30-date residency, as some of us have heard, at MSG, Madison Square Garden in New York. So he'll be on the continent, folks, if you want to go see him. Finally, Post Malone, man, continues to struggle with poor ticket sales for his Big Butt Stadium Tour Part 2. Now, he and his team, they're forced to, unfortunately, backfill the crowd with a practice known as papering. If you've ever heard of papering, basically, papering is giving tickets for as close to free as possible, just really, really cheap by just getting people in the seats. And they're doing their best to fill the gaps, but not a lot of people are turning up for it, which is tough if you're Post Malone. 98.7 WNNS. Keeping it going with the music here. And next, we're talking about running with the bulls. Have you ever heard about this in Pamplona, Spain? It is an absolutely wild tradition that's been going on for hundreds of years. It's crazy. Gnarls Barkley on WNNS.

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0: 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It's the morning routine with Rocky and Lacey on 98.7 WNNS.
1: No, there's the running with the bulls every July. First of all, nobody's running with the bulls, all right? The bulls don't turn into jogging partners. People are voluntarily being chased by bulls because they have mental problems. There's always a couple Americans that run with the bulls, you know, and they interview them the next day in the hospital.
2: I was here on vacation. I heard about this running with the bulls, and I haven't worked out in 20 years. So I had my wife hold my ham on, and I went out there. And I got gored right away.
3: Welcome to the morning routine. Lacey is out. I am in for the week, and we got a big week planned. So, running with the bulls, we got our fellow radio rancher Bonzi in here from 99.7 CBS. You like that term, don't you? You always smile so gently when I say that.
4: Well, I mean, you're talking about bulls, and I guess ranching is appropriate,
3: right? See, and,
4: I love Jim Gaffigan.
3: Yeah. Have you ever you ever seen the running of the bulls in Pamplona?
4: Have I been in there in person?
3: No. Have you ever seen it? Like, do you know what it is?
4: Videos and stuff? Oh, yeah, 100%.
3: Okay,
4: yeah. Cool. I've seen it in movies. I've seen it done actual live. So are they bringing it to Springfield?
3: No, they're not bringing it. You've been to Pamplona, Spain, and you've seen it live?
4: No, I've seen it live. Like, I've watched it. It was a live event on, stream that I watched. It's just crazy.
3: It is crazy. And it's funny kind of how it all happened because, you know, back in the 1500s, they were moving cattle from the place where their breeding grounds were to, like, Center City. And that's where this all just began. They were trying to move the cattle. Then kids started to, like, be a part of it and, like, show off. And then it just, in, like, the 1700s, connected with this festival, and it's been going on ever since.
4: Is it coming up or something?
3: No, well, it's in July, yeah.
4: Okay, it's coming up in July. Running of the bulls.
3: But I want to know, is that something that you would do?
4: No. I want to know how many kids were killed in the 1500s. Do they have those stats?
3: Yeah, we don't have
4: those
3: stats.
4: Do they have those stats? How many people? No. I mean, that's what I don't get. Like, I mean, they never ever show you the numbers of the people injured.
3: Well, because if they show the numbers, they'll probably have to deal with the repercussions of maybe getting rid of the running with the
4: bulls. Like, do you have to sign a paper saying that you won't? I mean, like,
3: I'm sure you
4: do. Like, who's in charge of this thing?
3: I don't know. But I will say, I don't see it lasting too much longer. Bullfighting in Mexico, they nixed it. I saw bullfighting in Spain when I was like 12 years old. It's wild. It's like the gladiators in the Coliseum. I mean, and bloody and all of that stuff. But I don't see it happening forever. I don't see it happening forever. I really am interested in it, though. Like, this whole thing, you know, we don't have anything like this in the United States.
4: Do you think you would do it?
3: I think I would maybe have thought about doing it when I was younger. Like, when you're younger, at your peak.
4: Yeah, but I feel like everyone that does it, I think there's, like, some serious folks that actually try it and think, okay, I'm going to make it to the end. Then there's some other people that drink all day long.
3: Yes.
4: It's crazy. Right. And they're like, I don't care if I get hit by a bull or a truck. Neither one is going to bother me right now.
3: Right.
4: So, yeah, I mean, like, I think if before it goes bye-bye, we need to bring something like that here to Springfield. Maybe we get a bunch of kids on those, like, motorized Jeeps.
3: Oh, yeah.
4: And they chase parents down, you know, Washington Park or something.
3: That would be fun.
4: Yeah.
3: That would be fun. Far less dangerous.
4: Way less dangerous.
3: Yeah. Well, I'll tell you what. This reminds me of one of my favorite movies, though. And this is kind of what you were talking about. You know, the people who drink and they don't really think about it. The repercussions that it could bring. City Slickers. Billy Crystal. Do you know this
4: movie?
3: Oh, one of the best openings ever.

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0: 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That's what made me run. You made me stand in front of it.
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here's your updated News Channel 20 Storm Team forecast. Sunshine mixed with clouds at times today, with daytime highs approaching 86. Winds out of the northeast, 5 to 10 miles per hour. Lows level off around 67. Tonight, mainly clear skies. I'm meteorologist Jennifer Wojcicki on 98.7 WNNS. Right now, it's 68 degrees.

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1: Well, they left their yard so full of crap and rundown stuff that when the census lady came around, because they, of course, never filled it out, she asked us if it was abandoned. And I'm like, no, people actually live there, believe it or not.
2: Well, that's pretty great, I especially with the census lady coming in. But I think it takes a different breed of people to kind of let that happen to their home or their life.
1: Yes. It's a whole different breed.
2: Yikes. God, imagine what it looks like on the outside, and then think of the inside, and like the smells, and like the feel, sticky, of wet feelings of everything.
1: Yeah.
2: Thanks for the call.
1: Gross.
2: Really stirred up my imagination this morning.
3: I'll tell you what, I love imagination, but when it's thinking about stuff like that, maybe not so much. We are talking about our topic, which is rotten neighbors. Have you ever had to deal with a neighbor that's just the worst? 217-629-5483. You can call or text or get to our Facebook where the topic lives. We got great answers. And I got to be honest, you know, I knew that people had some bad neighbors, but the stories that I'm reading in reality are wild. Listen to this. It was 1997. We lived in an apartment on the third floor. Under us was two young women who were about 21 or so. We would speak to them, but they would look at us with disgust all the time, just stare at us. They both drove a new Mustang and acted like road rules were suggestions. Boo! We had a 24 and a 2-month-old baby. Babies, excuse me, that's two. One night, I had finally got them both to sleep. They were sick all day. It was 10 p.m. The ladies had some boyfriends over, and they started blasting the music. I asked my husband to go down. I asked them nicely to turn it down, so he knocked on their door, immediately answered the door. He said, "Hi, we have a 24-month-old and a 2-month-old. They're sick, and my wife finally got them down to sleep at 9:30. Could you please turn the music down just a little bit?" They said they would, no problem, and as he turned away to walk back up the stairs, they just blasted the music back up. So she went to her kitchen, filled both of her 5-gallon buckets with ice water, sat them down on the floor next to her patio doors, waited patiently for the two girls to go onto the patio for a cigarette. And when they did, she dumped buckets of ice water on them. And it's hilarious because the landlord apparently was friends with her, with these ladies, and still understood it and got her moved to a different unit so she didn't have to deal with these two ladies anymore. That is fantastic. That is fantastic. Yeah, definitely if that happened today, I'm sure cops would be called, but it didn't happen then. So winning. It's 98.7 WNNS. 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Right now to help close out the 7 o'clock hour, it's Whitney Houston.

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1: I did it. It happened again. And you feel like at 40 years old, you're going to get it. You're just going to understand that sometimes something you don't want to do is going to turn out to be just an absolute excellent experience. It happened to me yesterday. And it was awesome. I went to take pictures. I'm not a fan of getting my picture taken. I don't know why. I never have. And it's one thing getting your picture taken, you know, if you're out with a group of friends, you know, or you're at an event or something, that's totally fine. But the posing, even going back to like school photos, I didn't like it. I didn't like being told how to smile or how to like angle my jaw in an unnatural way to look natural. Not my bag. So, you know, in this industry that I find myself working in, you got to have your picture taken all the time, professionally posed, candid, all the time. Your pictures are taken. And I've gotten used to it, but still, it's not my favorite thing. Now, I just worked with a photographer yesterday, JK Photography. You can find him, follow him on Facebook, Instagram, JK Photography. And I've been a fan of this guy for a long time. He does a lot of like sports work and firework. Like, you know, a kid's holding a bat looking like he's about to hit a home run and the bat is on fire. Really cool stuff. I've been just an absolute fan of his work. And so he had reached out last week and we had yesterday set up this time. And I was obviously when we set it up, I was gung ho for it. I was like, yes, this is going to be sweet. Finally, we're going to be able to do it. Yesterday comes and it's in the afternoon. And I'm like, gosh, all I want to do is sit on my couch and watch Seinfeld, Frasier. It doesn't matter. Doesn't matter, either one. That's all I wanted to do. I didn't want to be bothered with anything. And I was thinking about it. I was like, go. This is, you've been wanting to do this. I was having inner turmoil, for sure. I was like, just go. No, I don't want to go. Just go. And we were waiting on rain, you know. So 4 o'clock came around, and it wasn't raining at that point. I reached out. I was like, hey, no rain, no rain looks good. And I wasn't going to say, let's meet. I was doing everything that I could to like have the person call it off. And they said, no, let's do it. And I was like, okay, here we go. So I like made myself get up, took a shower, put on my, you know, fancy clothes to get pictures in. And it was the most fun. It was the most fun. It was like 45 minutes. We hung out, got to know him a little bit better, took some great photos. And if you want to check them out, they're on my Facebook right now, on my Instagram soon. But Facebook.com/PaulRockyNaraki. Great, great photos. Super fun. And not just your normal like headshot, you know, turn and smile. So it's something that I need to continue to learn how to do. I don't know about you. Maybe you got this down, but I have to realize that if I'm excited about something and don't want to do it in the moment, it doesn't mean I shouldn't do it. It probably, in fact, means the opposite. Like I should maybe push myself to do it. Younger me would have totally gone, no questions asked. It's younger you, Miley Cyrus on WNNS. I love you guys for listening. Don't go anywhere.

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1: From the WMAY newsroom, I'm Greg Hallbleib. An organization has been formed by former Massey Commission staff and members to implement recommendations from that commission. News release announced formation of the Massey Community Action Network on Monday, the second anniversary of the shooting death of Sonia Massey by then-Sheriff's Deputy Sean Grayson in her Springfield home. Springfield School District 186 on Monday formally approved a land swap with Ball Chatham Schools to accommodate construction of a new District 186 elementary school on the north side of the University of Illinois Springfield campus. That would consolidate Hazeldale, Laketown, and Southern View elementary schools. Ball Chatham District would receive the Hazeldale site in the agreement, although District 186 continues to operate Hazeldale this fall. Governor J.B. Pritzker signed artificial intelligence legislation modeled after similar bills in California and New York on Monday, furthering a push for state-driven national framework in lieu of federal regulations. More at WMAY.com.
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1: Don't forget to text your take to 217-629-5483. What's better? What's more effective, working from home or working from the office? That's what I'm trying to get at. Again, it's text your take Tuesday, 217-629-5483. We got a lot going on. I'm going to get right into it with Whoopi Goldberg. Missed The View yesterday after Italy's Mount Etna erupted. You remember learning about Mount Etna in school? Forcing the closure of all Sicilian airports. 70-year-old was vacationing during the show's holiday hiatus. Sounds pretty good. Shared a video from her balcony talking all about it. Let's listen to it and see what she had to say.
2: I am in Sicily right now on Mount Etna, who is one of our active volcanoes here in Italy, decided to go off today. We have spent most of the day trying to get back to the United States, and all of the airports are closed here. So I will be back as soon as I can. And I know that we got all kinds of stories about our different vacations. Well, I think my story just takes the cake. A volcano ate my homework.
1: A volcano ate my homework. Joy Mayer filled in alongside actress Michelle Bateo as a guest co-host. This is funny. Former President George W. Bush is marking his 80th birthday with a spin class and family dinner in Maine. That actually sounds like a nice birthday. Daughter Jenna Bush Hager revealed the plans on the Today Show yesterday, saying her sister Barbara organized activities for the day. This is what she said.
3: Can I just say happy 80th birthday?
4: Yes!
3: Good, my dad.
4: Is it today?
3: It's today.
4: Oh, my gosh. We should have started with that.
3: I know. It's his 80th birthday.
4: Aww.
3: And wow. I texted him at the crack of dawn.
4: Because what's he going to do today?
3: My sister's with him. I wish I was there. She's putting on a spin class at his favorite little place that he goes to, this local spot in Maine.
4: That's awesome.
3: So all of his family and friends, and then they're going to have a family dinner.
4: Oh, that's going to be nice.
3: But I know. And they were like, we should call him. But I was like, he probably doesn't want to be on TV on his 80th birthday. He wants to be left alone.
4: And honestly, at 80, if you don't want to do something.
3: I know.
4: You know.
3: And like, who are we as his children to make him do stuff?
4: Yeah.
3: Like,
4: so he likes the spin class.
3: He likes biking. He's a mountain biker.
4: Oh, that's true. So class is just.
3: So he'll have fun.
4: That's
3: and
4: good.
3: I can't believe it. 80 years old.
4: Wow.
3: It's wild.
4: Happy birthday.
3: Happy birthday, Hefe.
4: Yeah.
3: We love you.
1: Hefe. I love that so much. You know, family's so important. You know, 80th birthday, being with your family, that sounds excellent. Excellent. Finally, yesterday, we briefly talked about this in news from the world. We have more details, though, on it right now. A plane traveling from Atlanta, Hot Atlanta, as they call it, to Chicago, the Windy City, on Saturday, was struck by a firework during the flight. According to air traffic control audio, here is the audio itself.
5: And we're just hoping it was just the mortar that went off underneath, but definitely felt the big bang.
6: There have been multiple reports, as you can imagine. The city's aware. They said they would notify the Chicago police, but, you know, I don't know what they'll do. And Southwest 223, just for your information, the preceding Airbus said they were struck by a firework approximately 200 AGL.
1: That's wild. I mean, you know, it's crazy, the fireworks now these days. You know, they're in neighborhoods. Used to have to go somewhere to see fireworks. No, no, not so much. It's just everywhere. Everywhere you look, there are fireworks, which is good and bad? I don't know. Eye of the Survivor. Eye of the Tiger by Survivor. That's an ADHD brain there for you. Oh, my friends, save me. Lacey, coming back Monday. It's 98.7 WNNS. Coming up next, we have bad jokes. Turn it up. I'll be back.

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Elizabeth Taylor. Taylor Swift. A lot of Taylors there. It's 98.7 WNNS. Coming up, we have bad dad jokes. And if you have one you want to slip in, text me. 217-629-5483. I'll be right back.

0: Bad dad jokes.
1: Bad dad jokes. Yay!
0: Hey, everybody. Welcome to the show. I hope you are well, whatever you're doing. If you're working, I hope it's a good day, you know, because those bad days at work just are for the birds. Okay, here we go. Bad dad jokes. Hope this puts a smile on your face. I know it usually does mine, but look, these aren't for everybody. So if you groan, don't worry. You're not broken or anything. You do have a sense of humor. Okay. There's a priest. Okay, this is character. So priest, colon. This is a priest character. Do you have any last requests? This is now the murderer sitting in the electric chair. Yes. Can you please hold my hand? No! Wait a second. That's a little sad. Hold on. Stop that sound. That's a little sad one. That one's sad. I don't know if I like that one. We're going to renege on that one and just pretend it didn't happen. As I get older, I remember all these people I lost along the way. Maybe my career as a tour guide was not the right choice. Am I right?
2: I think I might be right.
0: I think I'm right. Okay. Third time's the charm. Come on, baby. Don't embarrass me in front of my friends. I'll never forget my grandfather's last words to me just before he died. Are you still holding the ladder? Oh, hey. He had fallen from the ladder and died because I wasn't holding it. See, that's a sad one, too. What is going on with these dad jokes? We'll do better next time we do that. This is 98.7 WNNS. Hey, I know something that's going to make you feel good. Remember all those nasty neighbors you had? Well, we want to talk about them right now behind their back. So if you've ever had a rotten neighbor, we have the topic coming up next, and that's what it has to do with. Let me know what these rotten neighbors did to you and why. 217-629-5483.
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1: Speaking of Levitt Amp, I think we're going to have some great weather for it. Let's talk to Matt Bednar from News Channel 20, see what exactly is going on. Matt, take it away.
3: Temperatures are going to return to the mid-80s this afternoon with a little bit of humidity in the area. We could feel a couple degrees warmer. We will have partly sunny skies and fairly calm conditions, and we're not expecting any rain showers as we go throughout today. Overnight, we are going to see our temperatures drop down into the mid-60s with calm conditions and clear skies. We'll go throughout Wednesday staying dry with a mix of clouds and some sunshine and staying calm, but temperatures are going to be in the upper 80s, likely feeling like the low 90s. With the News Channel 20 Storm Team Forecast. I'm meteorologist Matt Bednar.
1: Matt, thank you so much. Can I call you Matthew? No? Okay, cool. 73 degrees in the capital city.

Nobody's going to kick you out of the bar, Shaboozy, especially on such a beautiful day. Not if you're acting right. It's 98.7 WNNS. Coming up, we have the topic. We've all, I'm sure, not all of us, as I'm learning through a lot of reactions from our listeners, have had some not-so-great neighbors. And I want to know about some rotten experiences you've had with your neighbors. And if you want to tell us how you dealt with it, give me a call. 217-629-5483. I know numbers. 217-629-5483. It's Blind Melon, No Rain on W.

0: We had a neighbor that used to actually block off his porch and said no trespassing on Halloween.
1: What? On Halloween, you know, I've come across these people. I don't understand these people, especially if it's in like a nice neighborhood with kids where they are trick-or-treating.
0: Yeah, he would block it off and actually hung a chain with a sign that said no trespass.
1: I think that's honestly counterproductive. It probably is an invitation for kids to be like, come practice malfeasance on my property. I don't know. Thanks for the call.

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1: Topic for today has proven to be excellent. We're talking about neighbors that have not been so great. And actually, somebody on our Facebook did something that I was going to do. They talked about that. Have you seen that show, Worst Neighbors? I think it's on Netflix. But it is, I mean, the neighbors that are on that show make everything else I've ever heard of seem, you know, like child's play. But we do have great answers on our Facebook. And remember, you can call 217-629-5483. Kayla said they would burn leaves every time it was nice outside and we wanted to have our windows open. That's a bummer, especially if it's every time. You know, nobody wants to have smoke billowing into their home, right? And that doesn't sound like something that's real fun. Laura, if you want to read Laura's, get to Facebook. It's a story, and it has a fantastic ending, and I can't read it again, but that may take the cake. Chrissy said, I had a neighbor who would let their dogs run around without a leash, which may be fine if it was the countryside, but it wasn't. There was one time I was riding my bike home, and they ran out in front of me, so I had to swerve. I looked over, expecting the owner to be running over like I felt anyone would do, and they were just sitting there. Not doing anything, which is kind of hilarious, if you ask me, depending on what day it is.
2: We'll call him Joe, and he would kill baby bunnies by chasing them down with his lawnmower.
1: No.
2: And he killed little voles, like, that eat your grass with a pitchfork, of all things. And he would lay on his grass and pull out quack grass piece by piece. And then he told me that I should be doing the same because I had nothing else to do.
1: Well, this guy just sounds absolutely insane. I mean, first of all, the grass pulling up piece by piece is crazy, but that's like the least of it. Why is he doing this? What is going on? What happened in his childhood to make him do this?
2: Yeah, and you know what? He was a psychologist at the school.
1: No, God save us all. No, I don't even want to know what school you're talking about. Thank you for the call, and steer clear of that guy for a while.
0: The Morning Routine with Rocky and Lacey. 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

0: annotated script for the movie's 40th anniversary, which I'm a nerd about these kinds of things. We have a fellow Radio Rancher, Stan, in. Now, Stan Anders, are you a fan of Back to the Future?
1: I appreciate it. It's been a very long time since I've seen it.
0: I know, right? It's been a long time since I've seen it.
1: I don't think I've ever seen... There was a third movie, wasn't there?
0: Yeah, there was the third, Wild West.
1: Yeah, and there was the... They did make the train go fast.
0: You haven't seen that?
1: No.
0: You must see it.
1: Oh, no.
0: Oh, God, we're going to watch it together. I mean, end of story. End of story. So, it's so good, the whole trilogy. Mm-hmm. And I have these things that Bob Gale talks about that apparently nobody else knows about. Now, I've heard of a couple of them. These secrets, behind the scenes things, hardcore fans usually would know about this stuff, but, let's see if you've ever heard of this.
1: All right.
0: So first of all, the script for Back to the Future was rejected over 40 times.
1: Yes. Yeah. It massively changed, if I remember correctly.
0: All right.
1: Yeah.
0: Nobody wanted to make the movie. Gale co-wrote it with, Rob Zemeckis 40 times between 81 and 84. And Zemeckis admits he genuinely was worried about his career.
1: And he ended up having a fantastic career.
0: Oh, my gosh.
1: Yeah, he was like Zemeckis. The king of film for like 20 years.
0: Yeah. Oh, so many good Zemeckis movies. Doc Brown was almost played by Jeff Goldblum.
1: I think I did know that.
0: Oh, my God. That would have been a totally different Doc Brown.
1: Mm-hmm. Oh, yeah.
0: Absolutely. That would have been completely different. Oh, but I'm glad he was... He was doing the, well, Jurassic Park thing. I'm glad he got that.
1: It was
0: now,
1: The Fly at that point, wasn't it?
0: I think so, yeah. But I think of Jurassic Park when I think of him. I have to open my horizons.
1: Yeah.
0: Now, this is the one I knew. But before the movies came out, they originally shot as Eric Stoltz playing Marty McFly.
1: What?
0: Oh, you didn't know that one?
1: I didn't know that one, no.
0: Yes. Yeah, Eric Stoltz. Most fans know this, but Michael J. Fox wasn't the original Marty. Gale says they already shot 5.5 weeks of footage with Eric Stoltz before making a tough call to start completely over. And I want to know, like, what did Eric Stoltz
1: do? I'm afraid
0: Stoltz
1: he was just too darn loud.
0: Yes.
1: Yeah. It's a good performance.
0: And commercial.
1: Just too loud.
0: The Pinheads. Doc Brown has a seriously shady back history.
1: Uh-huh.
0: Now, we talk a little bit about it, the plutonium deals with terrorists.
1: Yeah, he gets gunned down.
0: Right, so we can assume he's done stuff, but insurance fraud, selling saltwater power car patents to an oil company. this is all of the stuff that apparently was in his backstory that we don't know about.
1: Okay.
0: Famous opening screen scene wasn't in the original script. That you know the clocks, it's like the slow dolly of all of the stuff. Mm-hmm. That was just a money saving move. Which what an iconic opening!
1: Fair.
0: Now,
1: yeah.
0: Couple more. Marty McFly's driver's license prop has been wrong online for years. So there's this picture of the fans have been circulating for years of an inaccurate image of Marty's license.
1: Okay.
0: And thanks to a fan's personal prop collection, the real version is finally being published for the first time.
1: Oh, my goodness.
0: That's the least interesting one. I don't know. It was probably just like a fake that somebody took a picture of and put it on. And they were like, oh, that's so cool. That one is whatever. And then finally, don't expect a part four. This is not really a behind the scenes secret, but
1: for the best.
0: Yeah, Michael J. Fox really made that, and there's really no point in trying. Lastly, real quick, the iconic clock tower ending almost didn't happen. They were going to originally do it in a nuclear bunker. And because of money, they had to stick in the town and do the lightning tower scene. In the nuclear bunker, they were going to like piggyback off the power from the nuclear bunker to do what they had to do for time travel.
1: No, come on. That was better that way. That's...
0: I'm afraid it's just too darn loud. That was perfect. It's 98.7 WNNS going with Bruno Mars. I just might...

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1: From the WMAY Newsroom, I'm Greg Hallblyde. Springfield School District 186 on Monday formally approved a land swap with Ball Chatham Schools to accommodate construction of a new District 186 elementary school located on the north side of the University of Illinois Springfield campus. Ball Chatham Board approved the agreement in its most recent meeting. The District 186 new school would consolidate Hazeldale, Laketown, and Southern View elementary schools. The Ball Chatham District would receive the Hazeldale site. District 186 continues to operate Hazeldale this fall. An organization has been formed to implement recommendations from the Massey Commission. Former Massey Commission staff and members announced formation of the Massey Community Action Network on Monday, the second anniversary of the shooting death of Sonia Massey by then-Sheriff's Deputy Sean Grayson in her Springfield home. The Illinois State Police arrested a Springfield man after police asked for the public's help in finding a motorcyclist accused of reckless driving. 30-year-old Austin Huddleston was taken into custody on Saturday. More at WMAY.com.
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1: Just listen to that. Won't you just listen? Well, will you look at that? You, my friends, are listening to the Avett Brothers. If you've ever heard of them, they are absolutely phenomenal. They've been on stage with Bob Dylan. They've been, you know, touring all over the world. They have a crazy, really cool mix of bluegrass, pop, punk, rock, country, folk, all of the things. They pretty much just jam it all together. I had a horrible idea in my head to say something, and I'm not going to do that. It was a joke, bad one. But we want you to go for free. Now, they're going to be playing at the Illinois State Fair Grandstand. And I'll tell you, their lineup this year is electric. A lot of good stuff. I mean, they already have a sold-out show in Ella Langley. And that's wild. The only way you can get tickets to that is listening to our sister station, 104.5 WFMB, by the way. So tune into that when you're not listening to me. Either way, all you got to do to get tickets to the Avett Brothers, not just tickets, but we want to get you into the fair with gate admissions, and we want you to get a parking spot with a parking pass. 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First thing you'll see, or second thing, is a picture of the Avett Brothers. You click that, you register with your email, and you are up for getting tickets. So we're going to be doing this for the next couple of weeks. Play along, and remember, if you don't play, you can't win. And that's kind of the whole thing, you know? You want to win. Well, some people don't, but I would love to win tickets to see the Avett Brothers.

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1: With Lacey on vacation this week, I am taking 411 in the 217 over. And because I'm taking it over, I'm talking about what I'm doing on Thursday. If that's selfish, I'm sorry. 11 Amp Music Festival. It's a 10-week free festival that happens over the summer here in Springfield. And we've had it for six, 7 years. It's going to be happening for another 2 years after this. And after that, I think it's going to continue to happen. I would hope so. I love this thing. But either way, you know, it's for everybody. It is right downtown at the Y Block in front of the Governor's Mansion. You have family-friendly activities, food trucks, tents. You got Maker's Row and Community Row, which is very, very cool. And you have ASL interpreters. So literally, you know, everybody can go and have a good time and enjoy the warmth of the sun together. You know, it's a really, really cool thing. Now, this Thursday, day after tomorrow, on the 9th, I am going to be hosting for the Lowdown Brass Band. It's a funk rock band that I have, I didn't know before this, but I've been looking them up and listening to their music. They're absolutely exemplary. If you want to see some really, really high energy, fun, big sound kind of stuff, you got to come hang out with me at 11 Amp on Thursday. So that is happening. Not to mention the opening act is one of my favorites. I have their hoodie. Unchained is going to be opening up for them. So we got Unchained on Thursday, funk rock headlining. This kicks off at 6 o'clock down at the Y Block. So come see me again, Levitt Amp Music Series, downtown Springfield. This Thursday is going to be fantastic. Keeping it going with George Michael, Father Figure. Oh, man. Love this song. And remember, we're streaming WNNS.com, so take us with you. Coming up next, I'm going to land this plane for now, but I'm going to still talk to you through lunch, so I'm not going anywhere.

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16: Springfield weather.
17: Temperatures are going to return to the mid-80s this afternoon with a little bit of humidity in the area. We could feel a couple degrees warmer. We will have partly sunny skies and fairly calm conditions, and we're not expecting any rain showers as we go throughout today. Overnight, we are going to see our temperatures drop down into the mid-60s with calm conditions and clear skies. We'll go throughout Wednesday staying dry with a mix of clouds and some sunshine and staying calm, but temperatures are going to be in the upper 80s, likely feeling like the low 90s. With the new Channel 20 Storm Team forecast, I'm meteorologist Matt Bednar.

Jelly Roll, it is all going to be all right, as long as you can sell those seats that aren't selling. It's 98.7 WNNS. 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

That's One Direction with Story of My Life here on 98.7 WNNS. Rocky, if you didn't know, is in for Lacey, and that's me. I don't know why I spoke about myself in the third person there, but here I am, and there she is on her vacation. Can't wait for her to get back here on Monday. Until then, it's you and me and Madonna. Papa Don't Preach here on WNNS.

0: 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This system was developed to provide information to the public during emergencies. This was a test.
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98.7 WNNS, Springfield's best variety. Welcome to the show, everybody. It's Rocky in for Lacey this week. She's enjoying her family. And I hope you're enjoying life, you know? Sometimes it gets a little crazy, but it's sunny out, and we're going to have a good day. Kelly Clarkson, Because of You, here on WNNS.

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13: Here's your updated News Channel 20 Storm Team forecast. Sunshine mixed with clouds at times today, with daytime highs approaching 86. Northeast winds 5 to 10 miles per hour. Mainly clear skies. Tonight, lows dip down to about 67. I'm meteorologist Jennifer Wojcicki on 98.7 WNNS. Right now, it's 72 degrees.

I don't know if you caught the video yesterday on our Facebook and Instagram, but we are getting a new studio. And I am extremely excited for it because who doesn't like new things? We're going into the 11 o'clock hour with Style here on WNNS. It's Halsey with

One sweet day here on 98.7 WNNS. I'd agree. I would agree, Mariah Carey and Boyz II Men. It is a sweet day. Time for anti-hero Taylor Swift here on Springfield's Best Variety, 98.7 WNNS.

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0: Hey, it's Rocky in for Lacey. And earlier on the morning routine here at WNNS, we were talking about rotten neighbors. And if you want to see some extremely entertaining stories about some bad neighbors, get to our Facebook.com/987WNNS and read the comments because they're absolutely wild. It's Alex Warren, Ordinary, here on WNNS. Stick around.
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0: Wednesday at 8 on The Morning Routine, Rocky and Lacey talk to the people that make it all happen in Springfield and beyond. 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
11: Here's your updated News Channel 20 Storm Team forecast. Sunshine mixed with clouds at times today, with daytime highs approaching 86. Northeast winds 5 to 10 miles per hour. Mainly clear skies. Tonight, lows dip down to about 67. I'm meteorologist Jennifer Wojcicki on 98.7 WNNS. Right now, it's 79 degrees.

so easy. Olivia Dean here on WNNS. I hope you're not planning on leaving or going anywhere or changing the dial, because my favorite hour, the throwback lunch brought to us by Gavatoni's, is coming up in minutes. So stick around. For now, it's More Than Words Extreme here on WNNS.

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Springfield's best variety, 98.7 WNNS. Oh, I love you so much for listening. It is Rocky in for Lacey this week, and we're going to have fun. This hour is brought to you by the one and only Gabatoni's. They are on South Grand, and if you're looking for a tasty, not just a good lunch, a great lunch or dinner, get to Gabatoni's. We're going to keep it going with 90s music here for the throwback lunch. It's the Goo Goo Dolls, Name on WNNS.

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2: Hi, this is Laurie, and I want to share the beginning of my story and how my family came to Lakeside Christian. 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Lakeside was our first.

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12: Here's your updated News Channel 20 Storm Team forecast. Sunshine mixed with clouds at times this afternoon, with daytime highs approaching 86. Northeasterly winds 5 to 10 miles per hour. Mainly clear skies. Tonight, lows dip down to about 67. I'm meteorologist Jennifer Wojcicki on 98.7 WNNS. Currently, it's 82 degrees.

Mr. Big to be with you here on 98.7 WNNS. Almost done with the throwback lunch brought to us by Gabatoni's. Thank you guys so much for helping make this hour possible. And everybody out there, go fill your stomachs with Gabatoni's today. It's going to be very, very good. Your stomach will thank you. Remember, we got Avett Brothers tickets to win. All you got to do is go to WNNS.com, click the picture, and register to win. And again, it's not just tickets to the show. You're getting gate admission and parking passes to the Illinois State Fair as well. It's Madonna, Ray of Light, here on 98.7 WNNS.

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And just like that, we're back into the single digits again. Unless you're using military time. Then we're in double digits for the remainder of the day. 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

I usually don't drink coffee this late, but today I needed to, and I gotta tell you, it ain't that bad. That was Modern English. I melt with you here on 98.7 WNNS. It's Rocky in for Lacey. She will be back on Monday to talk to you through lunch, but right now it's Miley Cyrus, Younger You on WNNS. Hey.

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10: Here's your updated News Channel 20 Storm Team forecast. Sunshine mixed with clouds at times this afternoon, with daytime highs approaching 86. Northeasterly winds 5 to 10 miles per hour. Mainly clear skies. Tonight, lows dip down to about 67. I'm meteorologist Jennifer Wojcicki on 98.7 WNNS. Right now, 83.

Springfield's best variety, 98.7 WNNS. Happy Tuesday afternoon to you. My name is Tony Boston, and we're just keeping the music rolling for you. Some of the best variety in all of Central Illinois, Rick Astley now, and Never Gonna Give You Up, it's on 98.7 WNNS.

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You've got it locked on Springfield's best variety, 98.7 WNNS. 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
8: Here is your updated News Channel 20 Storm Team forecast. Sunshine mixed with clouds at times this afternoon, with daytime highs approaching 85. Winds out of the northeast, 5 to 10 miles per hour. Clear skies tonight, lows dip down to about 67. Mainly clear skies tomorrow, high temperatures reach up to 88. I'm meteorologist Kara Foster on 98.7 WNNS. Right now, it's 85 degrees.

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8: Here's your updated News Channel 20 Storm Team forecast. Sunshine mixed with clouds at times this afternoon, with daytime highs approaching 87. Winds out of the northeast, 5 to 10 miles per hour. Clear skies tonight, lows dip down to about 67. Lots of sunshine tomorrow, daytime highs approaching 88. I'm meteorologist Kara Foster on 98.7 WNNS. Currently, it's 87 degrees.

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9: Here's your updated News Channel 20 Storm Team forecast. Sunshine mixed with clouds at times this afternoon, with daytime highs approaching 86. Winds out of the northeast, 5 to 10 miles per hour. Lows dip down to about 67 tonight, clear skies. Daytime highs approaching 88. Tomorrow, lots of sunshine. I'm meteorologist Kara Foster on 98.7 WNNS. Right now, it's 86 degrees.

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13: Here's your updated News Channel 20 Storm Team forecast. Sunshine mixed with clouds at times this afternoon, with daytime highs approaching 86. Winds out of the northeast, 5 to 10 miles per hour. Lows dip down to about 67. Tonight, clear skies. Daytime highs approaching 88. Tomorrow, lots of sunshine. I'm meteorologist Carol Foster on 98.7 WNNS. Right now, 85.

Springfield's Best Variety, 98.7 WNNS. She's coming to the Illinois State Fair along with so many great artists this year. It's going to be an amazing year at the Illinois State Fair. We can't wait to see you there. Here's Blues Traveler on 98.7 WNNS.

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3: There's nothing quite like the excitement of the Thursday night Casey Council 364 Queen of Hearts raffle. 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
6: Here is your updated News Channel 20 Storm Team forecast. Lows dip down to about 67 tonight under clear skies. Winds out of the northeast around 5 miles per hour. High temperatures reach up to 88 tomorrow, mainly sunny skies. Lows level off around 70 tomorrow night, mainly clear skies. I'm meteorologist Kara Foster on 98.7 WNNS. Currently, it's 86 degrees.